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1: Anne-Marie, KSI, the digital farm animals are coming your way very soon. 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
2: The Venice Film Festival has been rocked by Liam and Noel Gallagher, who made a surprise joint appearance to premiere their landmark reunion tour documentary, Don't Look Back in Anger. The film captures the raw backstage dynamic of the famously feuding brothers during their mammoth comeback shows. In TV slip-ups, British presenter Richard Osman accidentally leaked the launch date for the highly anticipated second series of the UK Celebrity Traitors BBC show. Speaking on a live podcast, Osman revealed the new season will hit screens on September 23rd. Australian jockey Jamie Carr is set to trade the racetrack for the equestrian arena at the upcoming Off the Track Carnival in Victoria. Carr headlines a star-studded celebrity show-jumping lineup showcasing retired thoroughbred racehorses. New Zealand tech platform Flickit, based out of Mount Maunganui, has surpassed $350 million in global event ticketing. The Kiwi company has rapidly expanded across international markets by powering major global sports and entertainment events directly. Across Asia, K-pop sensation Blackpink's individual members are dominating charts with a trio of major solo single drops. Lisa and Jisoo have both unveiled brand new solo releases, sparking massive fan excitement ahead of their upcoming global projects. And legendary pop duo Air Supply have officially announced a multi-city Asian tour kicking off later this season. British and Australian expats across the region can look forward to hearing timeless soft rock classics like Lost in Love live in concert.

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1: 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Billie Eilish and Coldplay on the way next.
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2: US envoys Steve Witkoff and Jared Kushner have held their first talks in Kyiv with President Zelensky after meeting President Putin in Moscow. Both sides called the discussions substantive and hope to announce a new round of three-way talks soon. Zelensky has warned the war is still likely to run into winter. Britain's National Security Advisor joined the Kyiv meetings with counterparts from France and Germany. Iran says it will declare a prohibited zone near the Strait of Hormuz in the coming days after the United States disabled three Iranian oil tankers and Tehran attacked a naval drone. The standoff is tightening pressure on a vital shipping route. China has staged military drills around Taiwan after Washington announced a large arms sale to the island. President Trump has downplayed the exercises. Beijing has also pumped about $54 billion into banks and insurers to shore up the financial system. Bangladesh's first female prime minister, Khalida Zia, has died at the age of 80 after decades at the centre of the country's politics. Australia has increased humanitarian aid for Nepal to $11 million and sent drone specialists to help the search after last month's Himalayan floods. Thousands remain missing. And a German rocket has reached space, marking Europe's latest step into the satellite launch race.
3: AXR Sport.
4: South Africa beat the All Blacks 29-24 in Johannesburg last night. The Springboks lead the series 2-1. Argentina drew 28 all with Australia in Mendoza. The Wallabies take the series. Pierre Gasly took pole for the Italian Grand Prix at Monza. George Russell starts second. Charles Leclerc third and Lewis Hamilton fourth. The race is tonight at 9 o'clock. Manchester City beat Coventry 1-0. Newcastle drew 2-2 with Bournemouth. Crystal Palace beat Fulham 3-2. Everton play Manchester United this evening. Arsenal host Chelsea tonight. The Warriors beat Manly 31-30. Canberra beat North Queensland 50-30. Melbourne beat Cronulla 24-20. Penrith play West Tigers this afternoon. Wout van Aert won stage 13 of the Vuelta a España on Friday. Enric Mas kept the red jersey. Lewis Askey still leads the Tour of Britain. And Everton versus Manchester United kicks off at 9 o'clock tonight. Arsenal versus Chelsea follows at 11:30.
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1: Eric Clapton soon behind the mask. Jonas Brothers coming next. 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
2: The Venice Film Festival has been rocked by Liam and Noel Gallagher, who made a surprise joint appearance to premiere their landmark reunion tour documentary, Don't Look Back in Anger. The film captures the raw backstage dynamic of the famously feuding brothers during their mammoth comeback shows. In TV slip-ups, British presenter Richard Osman accidentally leaked the launch date for the highly anticipated second series of the UK Celebrity Traitors BBC show. Speaking on a live podcast, Osman revealed the new season will hit screens on September 23rd. Australian jockey Jamie Carr is set to trade the racetrack for the equestrian arena at the upcoming off-the-track carnival in Victoria. Carr headlines a star-studded celebrity show-jumping lineup showcasing retired thoroughbred racehorses. New Zealand tech platform Flickit, based out of Mount Maunganui, has surpassed $350 million in global event ticketing. The Kiwi company has rapidly expanded across international markets by powering major global sports and entertainment events directly. Across Asia, K-pop sensation Blackpink's individual members are dominating charts with a trio of major solo single drops. Lisa and Jisoo have both unveiled brand new solo releases, sparking massive fan excitement ahead of their upcoming global projects. And legendary pop duo Air Supply have officially announced a multi-city Asian tour kicking off later this season. British and Australian expats across the region can look forward to hearing timeless soft rock classics like Lost in Love live in concert.
0: AXR, the best mix of music across Asia.

The harmonies, when you think this all her doing all the different parts, is brilliant, that record. Meghan Trainor, Made You Look. Let's go. 1996, Dodgy, Good Enough. Paul's here at lunchtime. Olivia will drive you home later on. Have a lovely Monday. Thanks for tuning in to AX.

0: US envoys Steve Witkoff and Jared Kushner have held their first talks in Kyiv with President Zelensky after meeting President Putin in Moscow. Both sides called the discussions substantive and hope to announce a new round of three-way talks soon. Zelensky has warned the war is still likely to run into winter. Britain's national security adviser joined the Kyiv meetings with counterparts from France and Germany. Iran says it will declare a prohibited zone near the Strait of Hormuz in the coming days after the United States disabled three Iranian oil tankers and Tehran attacked a naval drone. The standoff is tightening pressure on a vital shipping route. China has staged military drills around Taiwan after Washington announced a large arms sale to the island. President Trump has downplayed the exercises. Beijing has also pumped about $54 billion into banks and insurers to shore up the financial system. Bangladesh's first female prime minister, Khalida Zia, has died at the age of 80 after decades at the centre of the country's politics. Australia has increased humanitarian aid for Nepal to $11 million and sent drone specialists to help the search after last month's Himalayan floods. Thousands remain missing. And a German rocket has reached space, marking Europe's latest step into the satellite launch race.
1: AXR Sport. South Africa beat the All Blacks 29-24 in Johannesburg last night. The Springboks lead the series 2-1. Argentina drew 28 all with Australia in Mendoza. The Wallabies take the series. Pierre Gasly took pole for the Italian Grand Prix at Monza. George Russell starts second. Charles Leclerc third and Lewis Hamilton fourth. The race is tonight at 9 o'clock. Manchester City beat Coventry 1-0. Newcastle drew 2-2 with Bournemouth. Crystal Palace beat Fulham 3-2. Everton play Manchester United this evening. Arsenal host Chelsea tonight. The Warriors beat Manly 31-30. Canberra beat North Queensland 50-30. Melbourne beat Cronulla 24-20. Penrith play West Tigers this afternoon. Wout van Aert won stage 13 of the Vuelta a España on Friday. Enric Mas kept the red jersey. Lewis Askey still leads the Tour of Britain. And Everton versus Manchester United kicks off at 9 o'clock tonight. Arsenal versus Chelsea follows at 11:30.
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1: US envoys Steve Witkoff and Jared Kushner have held their first talks in Kyiv with President Zelensky after meeting President Putin in Moscow. Both sides called the discussions substantive and hope to announce a new round of three-way talks soon. Zelensky has warned the war is still likely to run into winter. Britain's national security adviser joined the Kyiv meetings with counterparts from France and Germany. Iran says it will declare a prohibited zone near the Strait of Hormuz in the coming days after the United States disabled three Iranian oil tankers and Tehran attacked a naval drone. The standoff is tightening pressure on a vital shipping route. China has staged military drills around Taiwan after Washington announced a large arms sale to the island. President Trump has downplayed the exercises. Beijing has also pumped about $54 billion US dollars into banks and insurers to shore up the financial system. Bangladesh's first female prime minister, Khalida Zia, has died at the age of 80 after decades at the centre of the country's politics. Australia has increased humanitarian aid for Nepal to $11 million and sent drone specialists to help the search after last month's Himalayan floods. Thousands remain missing. And a German rocket has reached space, marking Europe's latest step into the satellite launch race.
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1: US envoys Steve Witkoff and Jared Kushner have held their first talks in Kyiv with President Zelensky after meeting President Putin in Moscow. Both sides called the discussions substantive and hope to announce a new round of three-way talks soon. Zelensky has warned the war is still likely to run into winter. Britain's National Security Advisor joined the Kyiv meetings with counterparts from France and Germany. Iran says it will declare a prohibited zone near the Strait of Hormuz in the coming days after the United States disabled three Iranian oil tankers and Tehran attacked a naval drone. The standoff is tightening pressure on a vital shipping route. China has staged military drills around Taiwan after Washington announced a large arms sale to the island. President Trump has downplayed the exercises. Beijing has also pumped about $54 billion US dollars into banks and insurers to shore up the financial system. Bangladesh's first female prime minister, Khalida Zia, has died at the age of 80 after decades at the centre of the country's politics. Australia has increased humanitarian aid for Nepal to $11 million and sent drone specialists to help the search after last month's Himalayan floods. Thousands remain missing. And a German rocket has reached space, marking Europe's latest step into the satellite launch race.
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2: Hello, welcome to the show. This is Paul Baker with you for the next couple of hours. It's Monday the 7th of September. Coming up for you very soon, we've got music from Stella Lefty. Also, Barry Can't Swim. We'll do today's celebrity birthdays. But first, it's Teddy Swims and Mr. Know-It-All.

is Paul Baker on AXR. You can follow us at asia.co. Right, here we go. Monday the 7th of September 2026. Today's celebrity birthdays include Chrissy Hynde, lead singer of The Pretenders, 75 today. Also celebrating actress Shannon Elizabeth, you remember her from American Pie. She's 53 years old today. Evan Rachel Wood is 39. Also celebrating the voice of Marge Simpson, Julie Kavner, is 76 years old today. Gloria Gaynor, the disco legend who had a hit with I Will Survive, is 83. And Sir David Jason, the legendary British actor who you'll know as Del Boy in Only Fools and Horses, is 86 years old today. Now let's have a look at what's going on. Today is National Salami Day. It's also Superhuman Day, and it's Google Commemoration Day as well. On the way next, I'm going to give you your answers that you've been submitting over the weekend to Friday's Conversation Starter.

every weekday. This is AXR, and this is Paul Baker. Now, on Friday, I gave you the question, what's a minor inconvenience that feels like a personal insult from the universe? Putting your foot down in the dark and stepping on a wet patch for Oliver. Amelia doesn't like pulling out a strip of sticky tape and having it split lengthwise into two useless slivers. Yes, we've all been there with that one, I feel. Luke, unplugging your phone from the charger after 7 hours to find the socket wasn't switched on. Yes, that is a personal insult, I believe. And also for Ethan, trying to tear off a single sheet of kitchen roll and ripping the entire holder off the wall. I've done that. On the way very soon, we're going to do today's Brain Buster. Stick around.

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1: On the way, it's your Monday Brainbuster. We've got music coming up from Taylor Swift. We've also got Gracie Abrams on the way as well. First, though, here's MK. This is Zone.

You can catch the show every weekday at AXR.co. This is Paul Baker. So it is salami day today, so let's have a salami or a meat-based question. When making a sandwich or a continental platter, if you're posh, do you actively choose cured meats like salami? Do you actively choose those, or do you go for the more basic stuff? How many out of 100 said yes, they choose the cured meats rather than the basic stuff? They want to appear posh, I feel. How many out of 100 said they would like to be posh with their meats?

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This is Paul Baker. Find us on Facebook. Well, let's answer that brainbuster question then in a survey. How many people said when they're making a sandwich or a continental platter, they actively go for the cured meats like salami or prosciutto? Is that how you pronounce it? Prosciutto. Out of 100, 58% said they would like to be posh and they use and choose the cured meats. If it's edible, I'll have it.

On the way next, it's your amazing facts for Monday. This is Paul Baker. Coming up, we've got music from BB Rexa. We've got Nathan Dorr, Jason Derulo, and right now, here's Calvin Harris.

This is Paul Baker right here on AXR. On the way in the next hour of your show for Monday, the art of the charcuterie board, because it's salami day today. Also, as it's Google Appreciation Day, we'll go down a search engine rabbit hole. Right now, though, let's have a look at your amazing facts of the day. The world's highest satellite dish is up on Mount Everest. The International Space Station moves so fast that it travels the equivalent of London to New York in roughly around about 12 minutes. The original floppy disk drive that was developed by IBM was designed so precisely that the Reed head, thank you, hovered on a cushion of air thinner than a human hair. How is that possible?

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2: US envoys Steve Witkoff and Jared Kushner have held their first talks in Kyiv with President Zelensky after meeting President Putin in Moscow. Both sides called the discussions substantive and hope to announce a new round of three-way talks soon. Zelensky has warned the war is still likely to run into winter. Britain's national security adviser joined the Kyiv meetings with counterparts from France and Germany. Iran says it will declare a prohibited zone near the Strait of Hormuz in the coming days after the United States disabled three Iranian oil tankers and Tehran attacked a naval drone. The standoff is tightening pressure on a vital shipping route. China has staged military drills around Taiwan after Washington announced a large arms sale to the island. President Trump has downplayed the exercises. Beijing has also pumped about $54 billion into banks and insurers to shore up the financial system. Bangladesh's first female prime minister, Khalida Zia, has died at the age of 80 after decades at the centre of the country's politics. Australia has increased humanitarian aid for Nepal to $11 million and sent drone specialists to help the search after last month's Himalayan floods. Thousands remain missing. And a German rocket has reached space, marking Europe's latest step into the satellite launch race.
0: AXR.
3: It's the second hour of your Monday show for the 7th of September. This is Paul Baker. Coming up, we've got music from Jazzy, we've got Harry Styles, and right now, here's Hoogle. And this is Moving to the Sun featuring Ultranate.

Monday to Friday, this is Paul Baker, right here on AXR. Time now to look at events on this day in history. Back in 1977, the Panama Canal treaties were signed in Washington. In 1979, the Entertainment and Sports Programming Network, ESPN, officially launched in the US of A. In 1998, Google co-founders filed key corporate paperwork in California. And in 2012, in the Paralympics, Johnny Peacock won gold in the T44 100-meter final at the London 2012 Games, setting a new Paralympic record. Well done. Paul Baker.

out the website axr.co. You're listening to Paul Baker on AXR. Well, let's do more of these for you right now. What's a minor inconvenience that feels like a personal insult? Let's go for some more of these answers. Sitting down on the sofa with your food, remote and drink, only to realise the light switch is the other side of the room. Thank you, Rosie, for that one. Alfie, trying to tie your shoelaces and having the plastic aglet on the end snap completely off in your fingers. It's not as bad as the lace snapping. That's even worse. And for Ella, peeling a price tag off a brand new mug and having it leave a sticky square of glue behind that never, ever leaves.

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3: On the way for you in just a second, the art of the charcuterie board and also search engine rabbit hole. We're going down one of those. We've got music on the way as well from Bruno Mars, Shakira and Burna Boy, but right now it's Tame Impala.

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Here is the art of the charcuterie board. Arranging 5 slices of salami in a fan shape and immediately convincing yourself you are a Michelin star chef. Buying 3 fancy cheeses only for everyone at the party to exclusively eat the cheddar. The delicate balance of trying to pick up a slice of cured meat with a tiny wooden toothpick without dropping it on your trousers. Paying £8 for a box of special crackers, artisan crackers, that turn out to be plain water biscuits. And pretending you know the difference between pancetta and prosciutto, that I still can't pronounce when asked by guests. I've got

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Time now to go down a search engine rabbit hole, going online to search for a quick recipe and waking up 40 minutes later reading about 14th century castle architecture. Typing two letters into the search bar and being horrified by the bizarre autocomplete suggestions. Googling a minor physical ailment and being convinced by page three that you have 3 days left to live. Scrolling past the first page of search results and feeling like you've entered the dark web. And finally, as we go down a Google search engine rabbit hole, other search engines are available, searching for the name of an actor you recognise, only forget to forget why you needed to know 2 seconds later. Been there, done that, my friend.

0: Brand new conversation starter on the way for you very, very soon. Also, music from Dominic Fike, Sonny Federa, and Regard. Before that, though, here's Olivia Rodrigo.
1: Paul Baker.

Don't forget, check out the latest at AXR.co. You're listening to Paul Baker every Monday to Friday. That's Monday show almost done. Thank you very much for listening. I'll be back with you again same time tomorrow. Before we go, though, should we have a brand new conversation starter? I think we should. All right, here it comes for you then. So what is a harmless secret you kept from your parents for years that they eventually found out about? A harmless secret you kept from your parents for years they eventually found out about. Get your answers to me at Paul Baker DJ on the socials and your answers on the radio tomorrow. Thank you very much for listening. Have a great day and enjoy, as always, what is left of your Monday.

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3: US envoys Steve Witkoff and Jared Kushner have held their first talks in Kyiv with President Zelensky after meeting President Putin in Moscow. Both sides called the discussions substantive and hope to announce a new round of three-way talks soon. Zelensky has warned the war is still likely to run into winter. Britain's National Security Advisor joined the Kyiv meetings with counterparts from France and Germany. Iran says it will declare a prohibited zone near the Strait of Hormuz in the coming days after the United States disabled three Iranian oil tankers and Tehran attacked a naval drone. The standoff is tightening pressure on a vital shipping route. China has staged military drills around Taiwan after Washington announced a large arms sale to the island. President Trump has downplayed the exercises. Beijing has also pumped about $54 billion US into banks and insurers to shore up the financial system. Bangladesh's first female prime minister, Khalida Zia, has died at the age of 80 after decades at the centre of the country's politics. Australia has increased humanitarian aid for Nepal to $11 million and sent drone specialists to help the search after last month's Himalayan floods. Thousands remain missing. And a German rocket has reached space, marking Europe's latest step into the satellite launch race.
2: AXR Sports.
4: South Africa beat the All Blacks 29-24 in Johannesburg last night. The Springboks lead the series 2-1. Argentina drew 28 all with Australia in Mendoza. The Wallabies take the series. Pierre Gasly took pole for the Italian Grand Prix at Monza. George Russell starts second. Charles Leclerc third and Lewis Hamilton fourth. The race is tonight at 9 o'clock. Manchester City beat Coventry 1-0. Newcastle drew 2-2 with Bournemouth. Crystal Palace beat Fulham 3-2. Everton play Manchester United this evening. Arsenal host Chelsea tonight. The Warriors beat Manly 31-30. Canberra beat North Queensland 50-30. Melbourne beat Cronulla 24-20. Penrith play West Tigers this afternoon. Wout van Aert won stage 13 of the Vuelta a España on Friday. Enric Mas kept the red jersey. Lewis Askey still leads the Tour of Britain. And Everton versus Manchester United kicks off at 9 o'clock tonight. Arsenal versus Chelsea follows at 11:30.
2: AXR.

US envoys Steve Witkoff and Jared Kushner have held their first talks in Kyiv with President Zelensky after meeting President Putin in Moscow. Both sides called the discussions substantive and hope to announce a new round of three-way talks soon. Zelensky has warned the war is still likely to run into winter. Britain's national security adviser joined the Kyiv meetings with counterparts from France and Germany. Iran says it will declare a prohibited zone near the Strait of Hormuz in the coming days after the United States disabled three Iranian oil tankers and Tehran attacked a naval drone. The standoff is tightening pressure on a vital shipping route. China has staged military drills around Taiwan after Washington announced a large arms sale to the island. President Trump has downplayed the exercises. Beijing has also pumped about $54 billion into banks and insurers to shore up the financial system. Bangladesh's first female prime minister, Khalida Zia, has died at the age of 80 after decades at the center of the country's politics. Australia has increased humanitarian aid for Nepal to $11 million and sent drone specialists to help the search after last month's Himalayan floods. Thousands remain missing. And a German rocket has reached space, marking Europe's latest step into the satellite launch race.

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1: Music on the way from The Cause and Zara Larsson in just a moment. 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It's 4 o'clock in Hong Kong and Singapore.
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2: From Feature Story News, I'm Rebecca Bunsen in Mumbai. Ukrainian President Volodymyr Zelensky says the war with Russia is likely to continue into the winter after talks with Donald Trump's top envoys in Kyiv. Steve Witkoff and Jared Kushner traveled to Ukraine following talks with Russian President Vladimir Putin at the Kremlin on Friday. The discussions concluded without a major breakthrough. Jagruti Dave reports from Washington.
3: The US, however, has been tight-lipped about the plans and what was discussed, and we know from previous attempts that a 20-point peace plan couldn't really get off the ground because of red lines to do with security guarantees for Ukraine and territorial concessions demanded by Russia. Ukraine is looking ahead to see if the war continues through the winter and wants to make sure that it's prepared for that eventuality. President Zelensky of Ukraine said that he raised the issue of air defences and talked about Ukraine's energy needs as Russia is likely to renew attacks on Ukraine's power grid. There was obviously a very warm sense of the meeting between the US envoys and the Russians, and I think many in Ukraine have perhaps viewed the US not as the most objective mediator, siding more with the Russians, given the fact that they've spoken to the Russians more. But I think from these latest talks, there's no sense that the Russians may have changed their approach or even are prepared for peace talks or even contemplating a diplomatic solution. It's not clear whether anything has really changed, and no one's been expecting a major breakthrough in these new set of talks.
2: The death toll from a building collapse in the Indian capital has risen to 6 after rescue teams recovered another body during overnight operations. The 5-story building, which housed a student hostel near a Delhi University campus, came down on Sunday afternoon, while basement renovation work was reportedly underway. Some people have been pulled from the rubble, but there are fears dozens more may be trapped. Neha Punia reports from New Delhi.
4: Delhi police teams, fire service personnel, as well as officials from the National Disaster Response Force are all on the ground. Police teams say it's unclear how many people are still trapped under the debris. There's no formal record of how many were inside the building at the time of the collapse, but many on the ground have criticized the response time, with some saying that it took several hours before rescue teams arrived at the time of the collapse.
2: 5 people have been killed and 5 others seriously injured after an Amazon Air cargo plane overshot the runway while trying to land at Miami International Airport. Amazon says it is working with authorities and officials to understand exactly what happened. Germany's far-right Alternative for Germany party is headed for a victory in the eastern state of Saxony-Anhalt, but it is expected to fall short of a majority. From Bureaus Worldwide, this is FSN.
0: Sport.
5: South Africa beat the All Blacks 29-24 in Johannesburg last night. The Springboks lead the series 2-1. Argentina drew 28 all with Australia in Mendoza. The Wallabies take the series. Pierre Gasly took pole for the Italian Grand Prix at Monza. George Russell starts second. Charles Leclerc third and Lewis Hamilton fourth. The race is tonight at 9 o'clock. Manchester City beat Coventry 1-0. Newcastle drew 2-2 with Bournemouth. Crystal Palace beat Fulham 3-2. Everton play Manchester United this evening. Arsenal host Chelsea tonight. The Warriors beat Manly 31-30. Canberra beat North Queensland 50-30. Melbourne beat Cronulla 24-20. Penrith play West Tigers this afternoon. Wout van Aert won stage 13 of the Vuelta a España on Friday. Enric Mas kept the red jersey. Lewis Askey still leads the Tour of Britain. And Everton versus Manchester United kicks off at 9 o'clock tonight. Arsenal versus Chelsea follows at 11:30.
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8: And it's always on. It's always on.

Zara Larsson and Can't Tame Her on AXR. It's lovely to be with you. My name's Olivia. On the show today, let's discuss the Gallagher brothers appearing at the Venice Film Festival thanks to their new documentary, which is out later on this week. Let me tell you about that. Also, let's talk about Formula One. Bit of an upset last night if you stayed up to watch it. I mean, it was only on at 9 p.m, but still, it's late when you've got little ones. And on the show today, Bond rumours. They are ramping up. Let's talk about that. Music on the way from Ed Sheeran. This is Kylie Minogue and Love at First Sight to start us off, though.

Viva la vida on AXR. Right, time for a game. Got a three-word quiz. Three words to describe something in the world of space and astronomy. Let's see how this one goes. It's only for 5 days. Let's see if we can do it. Gravity horizon and singularity. Gravity horizon and singularity. Which space phenomenon am I talking about with those three words? One more time. Gravity horizon and singularity. We'll find out if you're right in 3 songs time. You're not the one.

Dua Lipa and Dance the Night on AXR. Right, time for the answer to today's three-word quiz: gravity, horizon, and singularity. What am I talking about with those three words in the world of space and astronomy? Gravity, horizon, singularity. It is, of course, the black hole, defined by its infinite gravitational singularity and point of no return event horizon. Once you go in, you're not coming out. Well done if you got that right today.

Lady Gaga, Bad Romance on AXR. Right, your latest headlines coming up in 10 minutes or so. This is Mel C first. She's been doing a lot of DJ sets and playing this one. Of course, the crowd goes mad. This is I Turn to You. It's AXR.

0: Station. Gavin Harris and Beyond Chicago on the way in just a moment. Let's grab the latest headlines first. It's 5 o'clock in Hong Kong and Singapore.
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2: From Feature Story News, I'm Rebecca Bunsen in Mumbai. Ukrainian President Volodymyr Zelensky says the war with Russia is likely to continue into the winter after talks with Donald Trump's top envoys in Kyiv. Steve Witkoff and Jared Kushner travelled to Ukraine following talks with Russian President Vladimir Putin at the Kremlin on Friday. The discussions concluded without a major breakthrough. Jagruti Dave reports from Washington.
3: The US, however, has been tight-lipped about the plans and what was discussed, and we know from previous attempts that a 20-point peace plan couldn't really get off the ground because of red lines to do with security guarantees for Ukraine and territorial concessions demanded by Russia. Ukraine is looking ahead to see if the war continues through the winter and wants to make sure that it's prepared for that eventuality. President Zelensky of Ukraine said that he raised the issue of air defences and talked about Ukraine's energy needs as Russia is likely to renew attacks on Ukraine's power grid. There was obviously a very warm sense of the meeting between the US envoys and the Russians, and I think many in Ukraine have perhaps viewed the US not as the most objective mediator, siding more with the Russians, given the fact that they've spoken to the Russians more. But I think from these latest talks, there's no sense that the Russians may have changed their approach or even are prepared for peace talks or even contemplating a diplomatic solution. It's not clear whether anything has really changed, and no one's been expecting a major breakthrough in these new set of talks.
2: The death toll from a building collapse in the Indian capital has risen to six, after rescue teams recovered another body during overnight operations. The five-story building, which housed a student hostel near a Delhi University campus, came down on Sunday afternoon, while basement renovation work was reportedly underway. Some people have been pulled from the rubble, but there are fears dozens more may be trapped. Neha Punia reports from New Delhi.
4: Delhi police teams, fire service personnel, as well as officials from the National Disaster Response Force are all on the ground. Police teams say it's unclear how many people are still trapped under the debris. There's no formal record of how many were inside the building at the time of the collapse, but many on the ground have criticized the response time, with some saying that it took several hours before rescue teams arrived at the time of the collapse.
2: Five people have been killed and five others seriously injured after an Amazon Air cargo plane overshot the runway while trying to land at Miami International Airport. Amazon says it is working with authorities and officials to understand exactly what happened. Germany's far-right Alternative for Germany party is headed for a victory in the eastern state of Saxony-Anhalt, but it is expected to fall short of a majority. From Bureaus Worldwide, this is FSN.

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Majestic, Alex Mills, that is Million Dollar Bill, it's AXR. If you're in Singapore, by the way, the Singapore Oceanarium is hosting its first ever silent disco, a chance for you to enjoy the tunes respectfully without disturbing those animals, and of course, doing a bit of a... I guess an immersion into deep sea diving with neon installations and glowing marine life sculptures with some family friendly Halloween fun chucked in there as well. You can find out more details on their official website. It's happening on the 19th of September.

0: Russell, Lil Boo Thang. Right, George Ezra on the way. Let's grab your latest showbiz update first, though.
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2: The Venice Film Festival has been rocked by Liam and Noel Gallagher, who made a surprise joint appearance to premiere their landmark reunion tour documentary, Don't Look Back in Anger. The film captures the raw backstage dynamic of the famously feuding brothers during their mammoth comeback shows. In TV slip-ups, British presenter Richard Osman accidentally leaked the launch date for the highly anticipated second series of the UK Celebrity Traitors BBC show. Speaking on a live podcast, Osman revealed the new season will hit screens on September 23rd. Australian jockey Jamie Carr is set to trade the racetrack for the equestrian arena at the upcoming off-the-track carnival in Victoria. Carr headlines a star-studded celebrity show-jumping lineup showcasing retired thoroughbred racehorses. New Zealand tech platform Flickit, based out of Mount Maunganui, has surpassed $350 million in global event ticketing. The Kiwi company has rapidly expanded across international markets by powering major global sports and entertainment events directly. Across Asia, K-pop sensation Blackpink's individual members are dominating charts with a trio of major solo single drops. Lisa and Jisoo have both unveiled brand new solo releases, sparking massive fan excitement ahead of their upcoming global projects. And legendary pop duo Air Supply have officially announced a multi-city Asian tour kicking off later this season. British and Australian expats across the region can look forward to hearing timeless soft rock classics like Lost in Love live in concert.

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1: Cheryl and Kelly Clarkson on the way in just a moment. Let's grab the latest headlines first. 6 o'clock in Hong Kong, it's 5 o'clock in Jakarta.
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3: From Feature Story News, I'm Rebecca Bunsen in Mumbai. Ukrainian President Volodymyr Zelensky says the war with Russia is likely to continue into the winter after talks with Donald Trump's top envoys in Kyiv. Steve Witkoff and Jared Kushner travelled to Ukraine following talks with Russian President Vladimir Putin at the Kremlin on Friday. The discussions concluded without a major breakthrough. Jagruti Dave reports from Washington.
4: The US, however, has been tight-lipped about the plans and what was discussed, and we know from previous attempts that a 20-point peace plan couldn't really get off the ground because of red lines to do with security guarantees for Ukraine and territorial concessions demanded by Russia. Ukraine is looking ahead to see if the war continues through the winter and wants to make sure that it's prepared for that eventuality. President Zelensky of Ukraine said that he raised the issue of air defences and talked about Ukraine's energy needs as Russia is likely to renew attacks on Ukraine's power grid. There was obviously a very warm sense of the meeting between the US envoys and the Russians, and I think many in Ukraine have perhaps viewed the US not as the most objective mediator, siding more with the Russians, given the fact that they've spoken to the Russians more. But I think from these latest talks, there's no sense that the Russians may have changed their approach or even are prepared for peace talks or even contemplating a diplomatic solution. It's not clear whether anything has really changed, and no one's been expecting a major breakthrough in these new set of talks.
3: The death toll from a building collapse in the Indian capital has risen to 6, after rescue teams recovered another body during overnight operations. The 5-story building, which housed a student hostel near a Delhi University campus, came down on Sunday afternoon, while basement renovation work was reportedly underway. Some people have been pulled from the rubble, but there are fears dozens more may be trapped. Neha Punia reports from New Delhi.
5: Delhi police teams, fire service personnel, as well as officials from the National Disaster Response Force are all on the ground. Police teams say it's unclear how many people are still trapped under the debris. There's no formal record of how many were inside the building at the time of the collapse, but many on the ground have criticized the response time, with some saying that it took several hours before rescue teams arrived at the time of the collapse.
3: 5 people have been killed and 5 others seriously injured after an Amazon Air cargo plane overshot the runway while trying to land at Miami International Airport. Amazon says it is working with authorities and officials to understand exactly what happened. Germany's far-right Alternative for Germany party is headed for a victory in the eastern state of Saxony-Anhalt, but it is expected to fall short of a majority. From bureaus worldwide, this is FSN.
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6: South Africa beat the All Blacks 29-24 in Johannesburg last night. The Springboks lead the series 2-1. Argentina drew 28 all with Australia in Mendoza. The Wallabies take the series. Pierre Gasly took pole for the Italian Grand Prix at Monza. George Russell starts second. Charles Leclerc third and Lewis Hamilton fourth. The race is tonight at 9 o'clock. Manchester City beat Coventry 1-0. Newcastle drew 2-2 with Bournemouth. Crystal Palace beat Fulham 3-2. Everton play Manchester United this evening. Arsenal host Chelsea tonight. The Warriors beat Manly 31-30. Canberra beat North Queensland 50-30. Melbourne beat Cronulla 24-20. Penrith play West Tigers this afternoon. Wout van Aert won stage 13 of the Vuelta a España on Friday. Enric Mas kept the red jersey. Lewis Askey still leads the Tour of Britain. And Everton versus Manchester United kicks off at 9 o'clock tonight. Arsenal versus Chelsea follows at 11:30.
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Kelly Clarkson and a Heartbeat Song on AXR. Right, time for a game. It's called Beat the Intro. Any ideas what this is? Any ideas what that was? Not a drop of vocal for you to rely on. Is that enough? Two songs time, we shall find out if you've got it right. I said it was going to be easy today. It's not, is it?

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2: 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AXR.

there's Louisa Johnson and Unpredictable on AXR. Right, time for the answer to today's Beat the Intro. Did you manage to work it out? Any ideas what it was? Well done if you said Robin Thicke and Pharrell. It was Blurred Lines. Everybody get up.

Post Malone and Quavo, it's congratulations. Just going out to 6:30 in Hong Kong and Singapore. If you are in Hong Kong, the Kai Tak Arena is going to be hosting the Cavaluna Passion for Horses show very soon. It's European equestrian artistry meets theatrical spectacle. First time it's ever been in Asia. If you'd like to go, cavaluna.com for ticket details. And it's on tomorrow night, then the 10th to the 13th of September.

Doja Cat Need to Know on AXR. It's lovely to be with you. And another brilliant Formula One race over the weekend with Antonelli taking the title, but despite the fact he started on the starting grid at number 19. What a phenomenal climb up the ranks for him. Lots of Italian fans are very happy as well, bearing in mind he is an Italian. He won the Italian Grand Prix. Shame that he's not racing in the Ferrari. That would be the Holy Trinity. But either way, very good race over the weekend. Campbell.

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3: From Feature Story News, I'm Rebecca Bunsen in Mumbai. Ukrainian President Volodymyr Zelensky says the war with Russia is likely to continue into the winter after talks with Donald Trump's top envoys in Kyiv. Steve Witkoff and Jared Kushner traveled to Ukraine following talks with Russian President Vladimir Putin at the Kremlin on Friday. The discussions concluded without a major breakthrough. Jagruti Dave reports from Washington.
4: The US, however, has been tight-lipped about the plans and what was discussed, and we know from previous attempts that a 20-point peace plan couldn't really get off the ground because of red lines to do with security guarantees for Ukraine and territorial concessions demanded by Russia. Ukraine is looking ahead to see if the war continues through the winter and wants to make sure that it's prepared for that eventuality. President Zelensky of Ukraine said that he raised the issue of air defences and talked about Ukraine's energy needs as Russia is likely to renew attacks on Ukraine's power grid. There was obviously a very warm sense of the meeting between the US envoys and the Russians, and I think many in Ukraine have perhaps viewed the US not as the most objective mediator, siding more with the Russians, given the fact that they've spoken to the Russians more. But I think from these latest talks, there's no sense that the Russians may have changed their approach or even are prepared for peace talks or even contemplating a diplomatic solution. It's not clear whether anything has really changed, and no one's been expecting a major breakthrough in these new set of talks.
3: The death toll from a building collapse in the Indian capital has risen to six, after rescue teams recovered another body during overnight operations. The five-story building, which housed a student hostel near a Delhi University campus, came down on Sunday afternoon, while basement renovation work was reportedly underway. Some people have been pulled from the rubble, but there are fears dozens more may be trapped. Neha Punia reports from New Delhi.
5: Delhi police teams, fire service personnel, as well as officials from the National Disaster Response Force are all on the ground. Police teams say it's unclear how many people are still trapped under the debris. There's no formal record of how many were inside the building at the time of the collapse, but many on the ground have criticized the response time, with some saying that it took several hours before rescue teams arrived at the time of the collapse.
3: Five people have been killed and five others seriously injured after an Amazon Air cargo plane overshot the runway while trying to land at Miami International Airport. Amazon says it is working with authorities and officials to understand exactly what happened. Germany's far-right Alternative for Germany party is headed for a victory in the eastern state of Saxony-Anhalt, but it is expected to fall short of a majority. From Bureaus Worldwide, this is FSN.
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0: Don't go away. Your favorite songs are played right here.

DJ Ariana Grande, Nicki Minaj, Bang Bang on AXR. If you're in Singapore, by the way, the Singapore River Festival is back for its 10th edition this weekend. You can find out more details on the Time Out website for that. But dance troupes and light projections and all sorts of stuff going on to celebrate the Singapore

and try 20 past 7 in Hong Kong and Singapore. And the rumours around the James Bond job are really starting to ramp up now. There are rumours that it will be announced in the coming weeks. Jacob Elordi, Jack Loudon and Callum Turner reportedly in the running. Paul Mescal apparently on the audition list. Many, many names have been associated with this gig now. And the reason that people are so excited about this, I didn't realise the last announcement of a new James Bond was 21 years ago in 2005. So it's been ages since we got a new James Bond. Who it will be, we still have no idea. I can't imagine it being anything other than a British actor. But Jacob Elordi is in the shortlist. So we shall see. I'll be

0: Julia Michaels and Issues. Right, Mabel on the way in a moment. Let's grab your latest showbiz update first.
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2: The Venice Film Festival has been rocked by Liam and Noel Gallagher, who made a surprise joint appearance to premiere their landmark reunion tour documentary, Don't Look Back in Anger. The film captures the raw backstage dynamic of the famously feuding brothers during their mammoth comeback shows. In TV slip-ups, British presenter Richard Osman accidentally leaked the launch date for the highly anticipated second series of the UK Celebrity Traitors BBC show. Speaking on a live podcast, Osman revealed the new season will hit screens on September 23rd. Australian jockey Jamie Carr is set to trade the racetrack for the equestrian arena at the upcoming Off the Track Carnival in Victoria. Carr headlines a star-studded celebrity show-jumping lineup showcasing retired thoroughbred racehorses. New Zealand tech platform Flickit, based out of Mount Maunganui, has surpassed $350 million in global event ticketing. The Kiwi company has rapidly expanded across international markets by powering major global sports and entertainment events directly. Across Asia, K-pop sensation Blackpink's individual members are dominating charts with a trio of major solo single drops. Lisa and Jisoo have both unveiled brand new solo releases, sparking massive fan excitement ahead of their upcoming global projects. And legendary pop duo Air Supply have officially announced a multi-city Asian tour kicking off later this season. British and Australian expats across the region can look forward to hearing timeless soft rock classics like Lost in Love live in concert,

0: News. From Feature Story News, I'm Rebecca Bunzen in Mumbai. Ukrainian President Volodymyr Zelensky says the war with Russia is likely to continue into the winter after talks with Donald Trump's top envoys in Kyiv. Steve Witkoff and Jared Kushner traveled to Ukraine following talks with Russian President Vladimir Putin at the Kremlin on Friday. The discussions concluded without a major breakthrough. Jagruti Dave reports from Washington.
1: The US, however, has been tight-lipped about the plans and what was discussed, and we know from previous attempts that a 20-point peace plan couldn't really get off the ground because of red lines to do with security guarantees for Ukraine and territorial concessions demanded by Russia. Ukraine is looking ahead to see if the war continues through the winter and wants to make sure that it's prepared for that eventuality. President Zelensky of Ukraine said that he raised the issue of air defences and talked about Ukraine's energy needs as Russia is likely to renew attacks on Ukraine's power grid. There was obviously a very warm sense of the meeting between the US envoys and the Russians, and I think many in Ukraine have perhaps viewed the US not as the most objective mediator, siding more with the Russians, given the fact that they've spoken to the Russians more. But I think from these latest talks, there's no sense that the Russians may have changed their approach or even are prepared for peace talks or even contemplating a diplomatic solution. It's not clear whether anything has really changed, and no one's been expecting a major breakthrough in these new set of talks.
0: The death toll from a building collapse in the Indian capital has risen to six after rescue teams recovered another body during overnight operations. The five-story building, which housed a student hostel near a Delhi University campus, came down on Sunday afternoon while basement renovation work was reportedly underway. Some people have been pulled from the rubble, but there are fears dozens more may be trapped. Neha Punia reports from New Delhi.
2: Delhi police teams, fire service personnel, as well as officials from the National Disaster Response Force are all on the ground. Police teams say it's unclear how many people are still trapped under the debris. There's no formal record of how many were inside the building at the time of the collapse, but many on the ground have criticized the response time, with some saying that it took several hours before rescue teams arrived at the time of the collapse.
0: Five people have been killed and five others seriously injured after an Amazon Air cargo plane overshot the runway while trying to land at Miami International Airport. Amazon says it is working with authorities and officials to understand exactly what happened. Germany's far-right Alternative for Germany party is headed for a victory in the eastern state of Saxony-Anhalt, but it is expected to fall short of a majority. From Bureaus Worldwide, this is FSN.
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4: Hello, welcome to the show. Monday the 7th of September. You're with Paul Baker for the next couple of hours with the classic tracks from Mark Ronson and Amy Winehouse. Madonna and Kylie Minogue coming up. We've got Meredith Brooks for you kicking off the show. This is Bitch.

of September 2026. Today's celebrity birthdays include Chrissy Hynde, lead singer of The Pretenders, 75 today. Also celebrating actress Shannon Elizabeth, you remember her from American Pie, she's 53 years old today. Evan Rachel Wood is 39. Also celebrating the voice of Marge Simpson, Julie Kavner, is 76 years old today. Gloria Gaynor, the disco legend who had a hit with I Will Survive, is 83. And Sir David Jason, the legendary British actor who you'll know as Del Boy in Only Fools and Horses, is 86 years old today. Now let's have a look at what's going on. Today is National Salami Day. It's also Superhuman Day, and it's Google Commemoration Day as well. On the way next, I'm going to give you your answers that you've been submitting over the weekend to Friday's Conversation Starter.

Now, on Friday, I gave you the question, what's a minor inconvenience that feels like a personal insult from the universe? Putting your foot down in the dark and stepping on a wet patch for Oliver. Amelia doesn't like pulling out a strip of sticky tape and having it split lengthwise into two useless slivers. Yes, we've all been there with that one, I feel. Luke, unplugging your phone from the charger after 7 hours to find the socket wasn't switched on. Yes, that is a personal insult, I believe. And also for Ethan, trying to tear off a single sheet of kitchen roll and ripping the entire holder off the wall. I've done that. On the way very soon, we're going to do today's Brain Buster. Stick around.

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1: On the way next, it's your Monday Brainbuster question. There's music on the way as well from Matt Bianco, Bananarama, Blur, Jimmy Somerville, and right now, it's Maxi Priest.

So it is salami day today, so let's have a salami or a meat-based question. When making a sandwich or a continental platter, if you're posh, do you actively choose cured meats like salami? Do you actively choose those, or do you go for the more basic stuff? How many out of 100 said yes, they choose the cured meats rather than the basic stuff? They want to appear posh, I feel. How many out of 100 said they would like to be posh with their meats?

0: For that brainbuster question, then, in a survey, how many people said when they're making a sandwich or a continental platter, they actively go for the cured meats like salami or prosciutto? Is that how you pronounce it? Prosciutto. Out of 100, 58% said they would like to be posh and they use and choose the cured meats. If it's edible, I'll have it.
1: Paul Baker.

0: On the way in the next hour of your show for Monday, the art of the charcuterie board, because it's salami day today. Also, as it's Google Appreciation Day, we'll go down a search engine rabbit hole. Right now, though, let's have a look at your amazing facts of the day. The world's highest satellite dish is up on Mount Everest. The International Space Station moves so fast that it travels the equivalent of London to New York in roughly around about 12 minutes. The original floppy disk drive that was developed by IBM was designed so precisely that the Reed head, thank you, hovered on a cushion of air thinner than a human hair. How is that possible?
1: Paul Baker.

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2: From Feature Story News, I'm Rebecca Bunsen in Mumbai. Ukrainian President Volodymyr Zelensky says the war with Russia is likely to continue into the winter after talks with Donald Trump's top envoys in Kyiv. Steve Witkoff and Jared Kushner traveled to Ukraine following talks with Russian President Vladimir Putin at the Kremlin on Friday. The discussions concluded without a major breakthrough. Jagruti Dave reports from Washington.
3: The US, however, has been tight-lipped about the plans and what was discussed, and we know from previous attempts that a 20-point peace plan couldn't really get off the ground because of red lines to do with security guarantees for Ukraine and territorial concessions demanded by Russia. Ukraine is looking ahead to see if the war continues through the winter and wants to make sure that it's prepared for that eventuality. President Zelensky of Ukraine said that he raised the issue of air defences and talked about Ukraine's energy needs as Russia is likely to renew attacks on Ukraine's power grid. There was obviously a very warm sense of the meeting between the US envoys and the Russians, and I think many in Ukraine have perhaps viewed the US not as the most objective mediator, siding more with the Russians, given the fact that they've spoken to the Russians more. But I think from these latest talks, there's no sense that the Russians may have changed their approach or even are prepared for peace talks or even contemplating a diplomatic solution. It's not clear whether anything has really changed, and no one's been expecting a major breakthrough in these new set of talks.
2: The death toll from a building collapse in the Indian capital has risen to 6, after rescue teams recovered another body during overnight operations. The 5-story building, which housed a student hostel near a Delhi University campus, came down on Sunday afternoon, while basement renovation work was reportedly underway. Some people have been pulled from the rubble, but there are fears dozens more may be trapped. Neha Punia reports from New Delhi.
4: Delhi police teams, fire service personnel, as well as officials from the National Disaster Response Force are all on the ground. Police teams say it's unclear how many people are still trapped under the debris. There's no formal record of how many were inside the building at the time of the collapse, but many on the ground have criticized the response time, with some saying that it took several hours before rescue teams arrived at the time of the collapse.
2: 5 people have been killed and 5 others seriously injured after an Amazon Air cargo plane overshot the runway while trying to land at Miami International Airport. Amazon says it is working with authorities and officials to understand exactly what happened. Germany's far-right Alternative for Germany party is headed for a victory in the eastern state of Saxony-Anhalt, but it is expected to fall short of a majority. From Bureaus Worldwide, this is FSN.
5: AXR. It's hour number 2 of Monday's show, 7th of September. You're with Paul Baker. On the way, we'll have On This Day in History music from Lou Reed, David Bowie and Cliff Richard. But right now, it's Mary Clayton from the soundtrack of Dirty Dancing. This is Yes.

0: time now to look at events on this day in history. Back in 1977, the Panama Canal treaties were signed in Washington. In 1979, the Entertainment and Sports Programming Network, ESPN, officially launched in the US of A. In 1998, Google co-founders filed key corporate paperwork in California. And in 2012, in the Paralympics, Johnny Peacock won gold in the T44 100-meter final at the London 2012 Games, setting a new Paralympic record. Well done.
1: Paul Baker.

Well, let's do more of these for you right now. What's a minor inconvenience that feels like a personal insult? Let's go for some more of these answers. Sitting down on the sofa with your food, remote and drink only to realise the light switch is the other side of the room. Thank you, Rosie, for that one. Alfie, trying to tie your shoelaces and having the plastic aglet on the end snap completely off in your fingers. It's not as bad as the lace snapping. That's even worse. And for Ella, peeling a price tag off a brand new mug and having it leave a sticky square of glue.

0: lot of the songs.
1: My kids enjoy it. 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
2: kids. AXR. On the way for you in just a second, the art of the charcuterie board. Also coming up, search engine rabbit hole. We've got music from Brian Ferry and Roxy Music, McFadden and Whitehead, Manic Street Preachers and The Jam. But first, here's ABBA.
3: Paul Baker.

Here is the art of the charcuterie board. Arranging five slices of salami in a fan shape and immediately convincing yourself you are a Michelin star chef. Buying three fancy cheeses only for everyone at the party to exclusively eat the cheddar. The delicate balance of trying to pick up a slice of cured meat with a tiny wooden toothpick without dropping it on your trousers. Paying £8 for a box of special crackers, artisan crackers, that turn out to be plain water biscuits. And pretending you know the difference between pancetta and prosciutto, that I still can't pronounce. When asked by guests, I've got no clue. Just have the ham.

0: Time now to go down a search engine rabbit hole, going online to search for a quick recipe and waking up 40 minutes later reading about 14th century castle architecture. Typing two letters into the search bar and being horrified by the bizarre autocomplete suggestions. Googling a minor physical ailment and being convinced by page three that you have 3 days left to live. Scrolling past the first page of search results and feeling like you've entered the dark web. And finally, as we go down a Google search engine rabbit hole, other search engines are available, searching for the name of an actor you recognise, only forget why you needed to know 2 seconds later. Been there, done that, my friend.
1: Paul Baker.

0: On the way next, the brand new conversation starter is coming up, and we'll close things up for your Monday show. Luther Vandross is on the way, Entrance, and right now with Earth Song, it's Michael Jackson.
1: Paul Baker.

that's Monday show almost done. Thank you very much for listening. I'll be back with you again same time tomorrow. Before we go, though, should we have a brand new conversation starter? I think we should. All right, here it comes for you then. So what is a harmless secret you kept from your parents for years that they eventually found out about? A harmless secret you kept from your parents for years they eventually found out about. Get your answers to me at Paul Baker DJ on the socials and your answers on the radio tomorrow. Thank you very much for listening. Have a great day and enjoy, as always, what is left of your Monday.

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1: From Feature Story News, I'm Rebecca Bunsen in Mumbai. Ukrainian President Volodymyr Zelensky says the war with Russia is likely to continue into the winter after talks with Donald Trump's top envoys in Kyiv. Steve Witkoff and Jared Kushner traveled to Ukraine following talks with Russian President Vladimir Putin at the Kremlin on Friday. The discussions concluded without a major breakthrough. Jagruti Dave reports from Washington.
2: The US, however, has been tight-lipped about the plans and what was discussed, and we know from previous attempts that a 20-point peace plan couldn't really get off the ground because of red lines to do with security guarantees for Ukraine and territorial concessions demanded by Russia. Ukraine is looking ahead to see if the war continues through the winter and wants to make sure that it's prepared for that eventuality. President Zelensky of Ukraine said that he raised the issue of air defences and talked about Ukraine's energy needs as Russia is likely to renew attacks on Ukraine's power grid. There was obviously a very warm sense of the meeting between the US envoys and the Russians, and I think many in Ukraine have perhaps viewed the US not as the most objective mediator, siding more with the Russians, given the fact that they've spoken to the Russians more. But I think from these latest talks, there's no sense that the Russians may have changed their approach or even are prepared for peace talks or even contemplating a diplomatic solution. It's not clear whether anything has really changed, and no one's been expecting a major breakthrough in these new set of talks.
1: The death toll from a building collapse in the Indian capital has risen to six after rescue teams recovered another body during overnight operations. The five-story building, which housed a student hostel near a Delhi University campus, came down on Sunday afternoon, while basement renovation work was reportedly underway. Some people have been pulled from the rubble, but there are fears dozens more may be trapped. Neha Punia reports from New Delhi.
3: Delhi police teams, fire service personnel, as well as officials from the National Disaster Response Force are all on the ground. Police teams say it's unclear how many people are still trapped under the debris. There's no formal record of how many were inside the building at the time of the collapse, but many on the ground have criticized the response time, with some saying that it took several hours before rescue teams arrived at the time of the collapse.
1: Five people have been killed and five others seriously injured after an Amazon Air cargo plane overshot the runway while trying to land at Miami International Airport. Amazon says it is working with authorities and officials to understand exactly what happened. Germany's far-right Alternative for Germany party is headed for a victory in the eastern state of Saxony-Anhalt, but it is expected to fall short of a majority. From Bureaus Worldwide, this is FSN.

0: from home. Thank you. AXR World News.
1: From Feature Story News, I'm Rebecca Bunsen in Mumbai. Ukrainian President Volodymyr Zelensky says the war with Russia is likely to continue into the winter after talks with Donald Trump's top envoys in Kyiv. Steve Witkoff and Jared Kushner traveled to Ukraine following talks with Russian President Vladimir Putin at the Kremlin on Friday. The discussions concluded without a major breakthrough. Jagruti Dave reports from Washington.
2: The US, however, has been tight-lipped about the plans and what was discussed. And we know from previous attempts that a 20-point peace plan couldn't really get off the ground because of red lines to do with security guarantees for Ukraine and territorial concessions demanded by Russia. Ukraine is looking ahead to see if the war continues through the winter and wants to make sure that it's prepared for that eventuality. President Zelensky of Ukraine said that he raised the issue of air defences and talked about Ukraine's energy needs as Russia is likely to renew attacks on Ukraine's power grid. There was obviously a very warm sense of the meeting between the US envoys and the Russians, and I think many in Ukraine have perhaps viewed the US not as the most objective mediator, siding more with the Russians, given the fact that they've spoken to the Russians more. But I think from these latest talks, there's no sense that the Russians may have changed their approach or even are prepared for peace talks or even contemplating a diplomatic solution. It's not clear whether anything has really changed, and no one's been expecting a major breakthrough in these new set of talks.
1: The death toll from a building collapse in the Indian capital has risen to 6, after rescue teams recovered another body during overnight operations. The 5-story building, which housed a student hostel near a Delhi University campus, came down on Sunday afternoon. While basement renovation work, some people have, but there are fears dozens more may be trapped. Neha Punia reports from New Delhi.
3: Delhi police teams, fire service personnel, as well as officials from the National Disaster Response Force are all on the ground. Police teams say it's unclear how many people are still trapped under the debris. There's no formal record of how many were inside the building at the time of the collapse, but many on the ground have criticized the response time, with some saying that it took several hours before rescue teams arrived at the time of the collapse.
1: 5 people have been killed and 5 others seriously injured after an Amazon Air cargo plane overshot the runway while trying to land at Miami International Airport. Amazon says it is working with authorities and officials to understand exactly what happened. Germany's far-right Alternative for Germany party is headed for a victory in the eastern state of Saxony-Anhalt, but it is expected to fall short of a majority. From bureaus worldwide, this is FSN.
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1: From Future Story News in the UK, I'm John Beaver. The far-right Alternative for Germany party has comfortably won state elections in the east of the country. The AfD received more than double the votes in Saxony-Anhalt compared to the governing Christian Democrats. No far-right party has governed a German state since the Second World War, but the AfD fell just short of an overall majority needed to govern alone. Ross Cullen reports.
2: The state election result in Germany was resounding for the far-right AfD and a disaster for Chancellor Friedrich Merz's party. The populist, far-right, anti-immigration AfD, which has been classed as right-wing extremist by Germany's domestic intelligence agency, won at least 44% of the vote, with Merz's Christian Democrats getting 18% of the vote. It's a major setback for the Chancellor, and the result has been hailed and criticised by various European politicians, and it will cause significant consequences. Despite the Nationalist Party falling just short of winning a majority in the state government in Saxony-Anhalt in eastern Germany.
1: Protesters clashed with police overnight on the English south coast after the arrival of a boat carrying migrants from France. Mass demonstrators blocked access roads, trying to stop the migrants being taken to a processing centre. The standoff ended at around 3 a.m. on Monday morning after police issued a dispersal order and threatened arrests. It's the second major anti-migrant protest of the weekend after disruption in Dover on Saturday. Government Minister Emma Reynolds has said the activity was completely unacceptable.
3: This is thuggish and intimidating behaviour. This is not peaceful protest, but this crosses a line.
1: US negotiators have wrapped up a trip to Moscow, then Kyiv, with no major breakthrough on ending the ongoing war. Few details have been released about the negotiations, but more are expected in the coming weeks. Dasha Chernetsova reports from Moscow.
4: Moscow says the latest Russia-US talks were substantive, frank and constructive. Russia also presented its assessment of the situation on the battlefield. Ushakov says President Vladimir Putin made clear that Moscow will achieve the goals it has set, but stressed that the root causes of the conflict need to be addressed. The Russian side says the U.S. envoys promised to take Putin's assessments to their talks in Kyiv as Washington continues its search for a lasting deal to end the conflict. Witkoff and Kushner then moved to Kyiv, where they met Ukrainian President Vladimir Zelensky and other top Ukrainian officials. Zelensky had said that there was a window of opportunity to make peace, but that it may be limited, warning that the United States may potentially shift its focus towards the next presidential election.
1: The death toll from a building collapse in the Indian capital New Delhi has risen to 7. The 5-storey building, which housed a student hostel, came down on Sunday whilst basement repairs were underway. From bureaus worldwide, this is FSN. AXR.

0: News. From Future Story News in the UK, I'm John Beaver. The far-right Alternative for Germany party has comfortably won state elections in the east of the country. The AfD received more than double the votes in Saxony-Anhalt compared to the governing Christian Democrats. No far-right party has governed a German state since the Second World War, but the AfD fell just short of an overall majority needed to govern alone. Ross Cullen reports.
1: The state election result in Germany was resounding for the far-right AfD and a disaster for Chancellor Friedrich Merz's party. The populist, far-right, anti-immigration AfD, which has been classed as right-wing extremist by Germany's domestic intelligence agency, won at least 44% of the vote, with Merz's Christian Democrats getting 18% of the vote. It's a major setback for the Chancellor, and the result has been hailed and criticised by various European politicians, and it will cause significant consequences, despite the Nationalist Party falling just short of winning a majority in the state government in Saxony-Anhalt in eastern Germany.
0: Protesters clashed with police overnight on the English south coast after the arrival of a boat carrying migrants from France. Mass demonstrators blocked access roads trying to stop the migrants being taken to a processing centre. The standoff ended at around 3 a.m. on Monday morning after police issued a dispersal order and threatened arrests. It's the second major anti-migrant protest of the weekend after disruption in Dover on Saturday. Government Minister Emma Reynolds has said the activity was completely unacceptable.
2: This is thuggish and intimidating behaviour. This is not peaceful protest, but this crosses a line.
0: US negotiators have wrapped up a trip to Moscow, then Kyiv, with no major breakthrough on ending the ongoing war. Few details have been released about the negotiations, but more are expected in the coming weeks. Dasha Chernetsova reports from Moscow.
3: Moscow says the latest Russia-US talks were substantiated, frank and constructive. Russia also presented its assessment of the situation on the battlefield. Ushakov says President Vladimir Putin made clear that Moscow will achieve the goals it has set, but stressed that the root causes of the conflict need to be addressed. The Russian side says the U.S. envoys promised to take Putin's assessments to their talks in Kyiv as Washington continues its search for a lasting deal to end the conflict. Witkoff and Kushner then moved to Kyiv, where they met Ukrainian President Vladimir Zelensky and other top Ukrainian officials. Zelensky had said that there was a window of opportunity to make peace, but that it may be limited, warning that the United States may potentially shift its focus towards the next presidential election.
0: The death toll from a building collapse in the Indian capital New Delhi has risen to 7. The 5-storey building, which housed a student hostel, came down on Sunday whilst basement repairs were underway. From Bureaus Worldwide, this is FSN.
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1: From Future Story News in the UK, I'm John Beaver. The far-right Alternative for Germany party has comfortably won state elections in the east of the country. The AfD received more than double the votes in Saxony-Anhalt compared to the governing Christian Democrats. No far-right party has governed a German state since the Second World War, but the AfD fell just short of an overall majority needed to govern alone. Ross Cullen reports.
2: The state election result in Germany was resounding for the far-right AfD and a disaster for Chancellor Friedrich Merz's party. The populist, far-right, anti-immigration AfD, which has been classed as right-wing extremist by Germany's domestic intelligence agency, won at least 44% of the vote, with Merz's Christian Democrats getting 18% of the vote. It's a major setback for the Chancellor, and the result has been hailed and criticised by various European politicians, and it will cause significant consequences. Despite the Nationalist Party falling just short of winning a majority in the state government in Saxony-Anhalt in eastern Germany.
1: Protesters clashed with police overnight on the English south coast after the arrival of a boat carrying migrants from France. Masked demonstrators blocked access roads trying to stop the migrants being taken to a processing centre. The standoff ended at around 3 a.m. on Monday morning after police issued a dispersal order and threatened arrests. It's the second major anti-migrant protest of the weekend after disruption in Dover on Saturday. Government Minister Emma Reynolds has said the activity was completely unacceptable.
3: This is thuggish and intimidating behaviour. This is not peaceful protest, but this crosses a line.
1: US negotiators have wrapped up a trip to Moscow, then Kyiv, with no major breakthrough on ending the ongoing war. Few details have been released about the negotiations, but more are expected in the coming weeks. Dasha Chernetsova reports from Moscow.
4: Moscow says the latest Russia-US talks were substantive, frank and constructive. Russia also presented its assessment of the situation on the battlefield. Ushakov says President Vladimir Putin made clear that Moscow will achieve the goals it has set, but stressed that the root causes of the conflict need to be addressed. The Russian side says the U.S. envoys promised to take Putin's assessments to their talks in Kyiv as Washington continues its search for a lasting deal to end the conflict. Witkoff and Kushner then moved to Kyiv, where they met Ukrainian President Vladimir Zelensky and other top Ukrainian officials. Zelensky had said that there was a window of opportunity to make peace, but that it may be limited, warning that the United States may potentially shift its focus towards the next presidential election.
1: The death toll from a building collapse in the Indian capital New Delhi has risen to 7. The 5-storey building, which housed a student hostel, came down on Sunday whilst basement repairs were underway. From Bureaus Worldwide, this is FSN.
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1: From Future Story News in the UK, I'm John Beaver. The far-right Alternative for Germany party has comfortably won state elections in the east of the country. The AfD received more than double the votes in Saxony-Anhalt compared to the governing Christian Democrats. No far-right party has governed a German state since the Second World War, but the AfD fell just short of an overall majority needed to govern alone. Ross Cullen reports.
2: The state election result in Germany was resounding for the far-right AfD and a disaster for Chancellor Friedrich Merz's party. The populist, far-right, anti-immigration AfD, which has been classed as right-wing extremist by Germany's domestic intelligence agency, won at least 44% of the vote, with Merz's Christian Democrats getting 18% of the vote. It's a major setback for the Chancellor, and the result has been hailed and criticised by various European politicians, and it will cause significant consequences, despite the Nationalist Party falling just short of winning a majority in the state government in Saxony-Anhalt in eastern Germany.
1: Protesters clashed with police overnight on the English south coast after the arrival of a boat carrying migrants from France. Mass demonstrators blocked access roads, trying to stop the migrants being taken to a processing centre. The standoff ended at around 3 a.m. on Monday morning, after police issued a dispersal order and threatened arrests. It's the second major anti-migrant protest of the weekend after disruption in Dover on Saturday. Government Minister Emma Reynolds has said the activity was completely unacceptable.
3: This is thuggish and intimidating behaviour. This is not peaceful protest, but this crosses a line.
1: US negotiators have wrapped up a trip to Moscow, then Kyiv, with no major breakthrough on ending the ongoing war. Few details have been released about the negotiations, but more are expected in the coming weeks. Dasha Chernetsova reports from Moscow.
4: Moscow says the latest Russia-US talks were substantive, frank and constructive. Russia also presented its assessment of the situation on the battlefield. Ushakov says President Vladimir Putin made clear that Moscow will achieve the goals it has set, but stressed that the root causes of the conflict need to be addressed. The Russian side says the U.S. envoys promised to take Putin's assessments to their talks in Kyiv as Washington continues its search for a lasting deal to end the conflict. Witkoff and Kushner then moved to Kyiv, where they met Ukrainian President Vladimir Zelensky and other top Ukrainian officials. Zelensky had said that there was a window of opportunity to make peace, but that it may be limited, warning that the United States may potentially shift its focus towards the next presidential election.
1: The death toll from a building collapse in the Indian capital New Delhi has risen to 7. The 5-storey building, which housed a student hostel, came down on Sunday whilst basement repairs were underway. From Bureaus Worldwide, this is FSN. You've tuned to Asia's

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2: From Future Story News in the UK, I'm John Beaver. The far-right Alternative for Germany party has comfortably won state elections in the east of the country. The AfD received more than double the votes in Saxony-Anhalt compared to the governing Christian Democrats. No far-right party has governed a German state since the Second World War, but the AfD fell just short of an overall majority needed to govern alone. Ross Cullen reports.
3: The state election result in Germany was resounding for the far-right AfD and a disaster for Chancellor Friedrich Merz's party. The populist, far-right, anti-immigration AfD, which has been classed as right-wing extremist by Germany's domestic intelligence agency, won at least 44% of the vote, with Merz's Christian Democrats getting 18% of the vote. It's a major setback for the Chancellor, and the result has been hailed and criticised by various European politicians, and it will cause significant consequences, despite the Nationalist Party falling just short of winning a majority in the state government in Saxony-Anhalt in eastern Germany.
2: Protesters clashed with police overnight on the English south coast after the arrival of a boat carrying migrants from France. Mass demonstrators blocked access roads, trying to stop the migrants being taken to a processing centre. The standoff ended at around 3 a.m. on Monday morning, after police issued a dispersal order and threatened arrests. It's the second major anti-migrant protest of the weekend after disruption in Dover on Saturday. Government Minister Emma Reynolds has said the activity was completely unacceptable.
4: This is thuggish and intimidating behaviour. This is not peaceful protest, but this crosses a line.
2: US negotiators have wrapped up a trip to Moscow, then Kyiv, with no major breakthrough on ending the ongoing war. Few details have been released about the negotiations, but more are expected in the coming weeks. Dasha Chernetsova reports from Moscow.
5: Moscow says the latest Russia-US talks were substantiative, frank and constructive. Russia also presented its assessment of the situation on the battlefield. Ushakov says President Vladimir Putin made clear that Moscow will achieve the goals it has set, but stressed that the root causes of the conflict need to be addressed. The Russian side says the U.S. envoys promised to take Putin's assessments to their talks in Kyiv as Washington continues its search for a lasting deal to end the conflict. Witkoff and Kushner then moved to Kyiv, where they met Ukrainian President Vladimir Zelensky and other top Ukrainian officials. Zelensky had said that there was a window of opportunity to make peace, but that it may be limited, warning that the United States may potentially shift its focus towards the next presidential election.
2: The death toll from a building collapse in the Indian capital New Delhi has risen to 7. The 5-storey building, which housed a student hostel, came down on Sunday whilst basement repairs were underway. From Bureaus Worldwide, this is FSN.

0: From Future Story News in the UK, I'm John Beaver. The far-right Alternative for Germany party has comfortably won state elections in the east of the country. The AfD received more than double the votes in Saxony-Anhalt compared to the governing Christian Democrats. No far-right party has governed a German state since the Second World War, but the AfD fell just short of an overall majority needed to govern alone. Ross Cullen reports.
1: The state election result in Germany was resounding for the far-right AfD and a disaster for Chancellor Friedrich Merz's party. The populist, far-right, anti-immigration AfD, which has been classed as right-wing extremist by Germany's domestic intelligence agency, won at least 44% of the vote, with Merz's Christian Democrats getting 18% of the vote. It's a major setback for the Chancellor, and the result has been hailed and criticised by various European politicians, and it will cause significant consequences, despite the Nationalist Party falling just short of winning a majority in the state government in Saxony-Anhalt in eastern Germany.
0: Protesters clashed with police overnight on the English south coast after the arrival of a boat carrying migrants from France. Mass demonstrators blocked access roads, trying to stop the migrants being taken to a processing centre. The standoff ended at around 3 a.m. on Monday morning after police issued a dispersal order and threatened arrests. It's the second major anti-migrant protest of the weekend after disruption in Dover on Saturday. Government Minister Emma Reynolds has said the activity was completely unacceptable.
2: This is thuggish and intimidating behaviour. This is not peaceful protest, but this crosses a line.
0: US negotiators have wrapped up a trip to Moscow, then Kyiv, with no major breakthrough on ending the ongoing war. Few details have been released about the negotiations, but more are expected in the coming weeks. Dasha Chernetsova reports from Moscow.
3: Moscow says the latest Russia-US talks were substantiative, frank and constructive. Russia also presented its assessment of the situation on the battlefield. Ushakov says President Vladimir Putin made clear that Moscow will achieve the goals it has set, but stressed that the root causes of the conflict need to be addressed. The Russian side says the U.S. envoys promised to take Putin's assessments to their talks in Kyiv as Washington continues its search for a lasting deal to end the conflict. Witkoff and Kushner then moved to Kyiv, where they met Ukrainian President Vladimir Zelensky and other top Ukrainian officials. Zelensky had said that there was a window of opportunity to make peace, but that it may be limited, warning that the United States may potentially shift its focus towards the next presidential election.
0: The death toll from a building collapse in the Indian capital New Delhi has risen to 7. The 5-storey building, which housed a student hostel, came down on Sunday whilst basement repairs were underway. From bureaus worldwide, this is FSN.

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3: From Future Story News in the UK, I'm John Beaver. The far-right Alternative for Germany party has comfortably won state elections in the east of the country. The AfD received more than double the votes in Saxony-Anhalt compared to the governing Christian Democrats. No far-right party has governed a German state since the Second World War, but the AfD fell just short of an overall majority needed to govern alone. Ross Cullen reports.
4: The state election result in Germany was resounding for the far-right AfD and a disaster for Chancellor Friedrich Merz's party. The populist, far-right, anti-immigration AfD, which has been classed as right-wing extremist by Germany's domestic intelligence agency, won at least 44% of the vote, with Merz's Christian Democrats getting 18% of the vote. It's a major setback for the Chancellor, and the result has been hailed and criticised by various European politicians, and it will cause significant consequences, despite the Nationalist Party falling just short of winning a majority in the state government in Saxony-Anhalt in eastern Germany.
3: Protesters clashed with police overnight on the English south coast after the arrival of a boat carrying migrants from France. Masked demonstrators blocked access roads, trying to stop the migrants being taken to a processing centre. The standoff ended at around 3 a.m. on Monday morning after police issued a dispersal order and threatened arrests. It's the second major anti-migrant protest of the weekend after disruption in Dover on Saturday. Government Minister Emma Reynolds has said the activity was completely unacceptable.
5: This is thuggish and intimidating behaviour. This is not peaceful protest, but this crosses a line.
3: US negotiators have wrapped up a trip to Moscow, then Kyiv, with no major breakthrough on ending the ongoing war. Few details have been released about the negotiations, but more are expected in the coming weeks. Dasha Chernetsova reports from Moscow.
6: Moscow says the latest Russia-US talks were substantiated, frank and constructive. Russia also presented its assessment of the situation on the battlefield. Ushakov says President Vladimir Putin made clear that Moscow will achieve the goals it has set, but stressed that the root causes of the conflict need to be addressed. The Russian side says the U.S. envoys promised to take Putin's assessments to their talks in Kyiv as Washington continues its search for a lasting deal to end the conflict. Witkoff and Kushner then moved to Kyiv, where they met Ukrainian President Vladimir Zelensky and other top Ukrainian officials. Zelensky had said that there was a window of opportunity to make peace, but that it may be limited, warning that the United States may potentially shift its focus towards the next presidential election.
3: The death toll from a building collapse in the Indian capital New Delhi has risen to 7. The 5-storey building, which housed a student hostel, came down on Sunday whilst basement repairs were underway. From Bureaus Worldwide, this is FSN.
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7: South Africa beat the All Blacks 29-24 in Johannesburg last night. The Springboks lead the series 2-1. Argentina drew 28, all with Australia in Mendoza. The Wallabies take the series. Pierre Gasly took pole for the Italian Grand Prix at Monza. George Russell starts second, Charles Leclerc third and Lewis Hamilton fourth. The race is tonight at 9 o'clock. Manchester City beat Coventry 1-0. Newcastle drew 2-2 with Bournemouth. Crystal Palace beat Fulham 3-2. Everton play Manchester United this evening. Arsenal host Chelsea tonight. The Warriors beat Manly 31-30. Canberra beat North Queensland 50-30. Melbourne beat Cronulla 24-20. Penrith play West Tigers this afternoon. Wout van Aert won stage 13 of the Vuelta a España on Friday. Enric Mas kept the red jersey. Lewis Askey still leads the Tour of Britain. And Everton versus Manchester United kicks off at 9 o'clock tonight. Arsenal versus Chelsea follows at 11:30.

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2: The Venice Film Festival has been rocked by Liam and Noel Gallagher, who made a surprise joint appearance to premiere their landmark reunion tour documentary, Don't Look Back in Anger. The film captures the raw backstage dynamic of the famously feuding brothers during their mammoth comeback shows. In TV slip-ups, British presenter Richard Osman accidentally leaked the launch date for the highly anticipated second series of the UK Celebrity Traitors BBC show. Speaking on a live podcast, Osman revealed the new season will hit screens on September 23rd. Australian jockey Jamie Carr is set to trade the racetrack for the equestrian arena at the upcoming Off the Track Carnival in Victoria. Carr headlines a star-studded celebrity show-jumping lineup showcasing retired thoroughbred racehorses. New Zealand tech platform Flickit, based out of Mount Maunganui, has surpassed $350 million in global event ticketing. The Kiwi company has rapidly expanded across international markets by powering major global sports and entertainment events directly. Across Asia, K-pop sensation Blackpink's individual members are dominating charts with a trio of major solo single drops. Lisa and Jisoo have both unveiled brand new solo releases, sparking massive fan excitement ahead of their upcoming global projects. And legendary pop duo Air Supply have officially announced a multi-city Asian tour kicking off later this season. British and Australian expats across the region can look forward to hearing timeless soft rock classics like Lost in Love live in concert.
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1: Good morning. It's time to kick off another hour with Rudimental and Daft Punk and Pharrell Williams next.
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2: From Feature Story News in Washington, I'm James Goodison. Iran says a deal with Oman to manage shipping in the Strait of Hormuz is just days away. It's a move likely to increase tension over the waterway due to US opposition to any accord. The two sides have been involved in tit-for-tat strikes for the past week. Iran see the deal as a way to strengthen their control over the strait, which they now claim. The US wants the waterway to remain free as it was before the conflict started. President Trump has previously threatened to bomb Oman, a US ally, and says the United States has full control over the strait that he may rename to Trump Strait. Meanwhile, the US Navy blockade continues, with America mixing targeting strikes with economic sanctions. The two sides appear to be at a stalemate, with neither budging on their red lines. Elsewhere, US envoys Steve Witkoff and Jared Kushner have visited the Ukrainian capital Kyiv for the first time since Russia's full-scale invasion in 2022, holding talks with Ukrainian President Volodymyr Zelensky and European security advisers. The visit on Sunday followed more than 3 hours of talks with Russian President Vladimir Putin in Moscow, but no diplomatic breakthrough has been announced. President Zelensky says he expects the war to continue, while the US delegation says it's working on a refreshed peace proposal. Ross Cullen reports from Paris.
3: Certainly signs that there is a restart in energy from Washington to try to find a breakthrough when it comes to the Ukraine-Russia conflict. We saw a recent visit to Moscow by the CIA director, and this weekend, for the first time ever, Steve Witkoff and Jared Kushner inside Ukraine for physical talks in Kyiv with the Ukrainian president and also with the national security advisors from France, from Germany and from the United Kingdom. Very conscious that there is a European angle to peace efforts. This is a war that's being fought here on the European continent.
2: And Vietnam's president and Communist Party General Secretary Tô Lam has arrived in Moscow for a 3-day state visit, the first by a Vietnamese head of state and party leader since 1991. The visit, at the invitation of Vladimir Putin, is expected to focus on cooperation in energy, defence and technology. Formal talks between the two leaders are scheduled for Tuesday. Dasha Chernyshova reports from Moscow.
4: We understand that the key word here is actually continuity. So the two sides are not going to build their relationship from the scratch, but this visit marks a milestone in which the sides are expected to update and upgrade the status of their bilateral relations in terms of the depth in which they cooperate. We feel that there is the need to update the trade framework with the free trade agreement, also expected to be amended, or at least some framework for that amendment is expected to be discussed. As the Russian analysts are put in this situation.
2: From bureaus worldwide, this is Feature Story News.
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5: South Africa beat the All Blacks 29-24 in Johannesburg last night. The Springboks lead the series 2-1. Argentina drew 28 all with Australia in Mendoza. The Wallabies take the series. Pierre Gasly took pole for the Italian Grand Prix at Monza. George Russell starts second, Charles Leclerc third and Lewis Hamilton fourth. The race is tonight at 9 o'clock. Manchester City beat Coventry 1-0. Newcastle drew 2-2 with Bournemouth. Crystal Palace beat Fulham 3-2. Everton play Manchester United this evening. Arsenal host Chelsea tonight. The Warriors beat Manly 31-30. Canberra beat North Queensland 50-30. Melbourne beat Cronulla 24-20. Penrith play West Tigers this afternoon. Wout van Aert won stage 13 of the Vuelta a España on Friday. Enric Mas kept the red jersey. Lewis Askey still leads the Tour of Britain. And Everton versus Manchester United kicks off at 9 o'clock tonight. Arsenal versus Chelsea follows at 11:30.
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0: To Jess Glynn and These Days, Shawn Mendes, here comes Lewis Capaldi. 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
1: 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Here comes Ellie Goulding. 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
1: You most certainly are. Made a great choice for streaming right across Asia. Hello, good morning. This is Tony Dibben at 37 minutes past the hour. Here's the very latest showbiz news.
2: The Venice Film Festival has been rocked by Liam and Noel Gallagher, who made a surprise joint appearance to premiere their landmark reunion tour documentary, Don't Look Back in Anger. The film captures the raw backstage dynamic of the famously feuding brothers during their mammoth comeback shows. In TV slip-ups, British presenter Richard Osman accidentally leaked the launch date for the highly anticipated second series of the UK Celebrity Traitors BBC show. Speaking on a live podcast, Osman revealed the new season will hit screens on September 23rd. Australian jockey Jamie Carr is set to trade the racetrack for the equestrian arena at the upcoming Off the Track Carnival in Victoria. Carr headlines a star-studded celebrity show-jumping lineup showcasing retired thoroughbred racehorses. New Zealand tech platform Flickit, based out of Mount Maunganui, has surpassed $350 million in global event ticketing. The Kiwi company has rapidly expanded across international markets by powering major global sports and entertainment events directly. Across Asia, K-pop sensation Blackpink's individual members are dominating charts with a trio of major solo single drops. Lisa and Jisoo have both unveiled brand new solo releases, sparking massive fan excitement ahead of their upcoming global projects. And legendary pop duo Air Supply have officially announced a multi-city Asian tour kicking off later this season. British and Australian expats across the region can look forward to hearing timeless soft rock classics like Lost in Love live in concert.
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1: Let's wake up Asia and start with Miley Cyrus, and here comes Marshmello. It's okay not to be okay. This is AXR. Good morning.

0: 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That's us, AXR. In Excess in the Weekend, next.
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2: From Feature Story News in Washington, I'm James Goodison. Iran says a deal with Oman to manage shipping in the Strait of Hormuz is just days away. It's a move likely to increase tension over the waterway due to US opposition to any accord. The two sides have been involved in tit-for-tat strikes for the past week. Iran see the deal as a way to strengthen their control over the strait, which they now claim. The US wants the waterway to remain free as it was before the conflict started. President Trump has previously threatened to bomb Oman, a US ally, and says the United States has full control over the strait that he may rename to Trump Strait. Meanwhile, the US Navy blockade continues, with America mixing targeting strikes with economic sanctions. The two sides appear to be at a stalemate, with neither budging on their red lines. Elsewhere, US envoys Steve Witkoff and Jared Kushner have visited the Ukrainian capital Kyiv for the first time since Russia's full-scale invasion in 2022, holding talks with Ukrainian President Volodymyr Zelensky and European security advisers. The visit on Sunday followed more than 3 hours of talks with Russian President Vladimir Putin in Moscow, but no diplomatic breakthrough has been announced. President Zelensky says he expects the war to continue, while the US delegation says it's working on a refreshed peace proposal. Ross Cullen reports from Paris.
3: Certainly signs that there is a restart in energy from Washington to try to find a breakthrough when it comes to the Ukraine-Russia conflict. We saw a recent visit to Moscow by the CIA director, and this weekend, for the first time ever, Steve Witkoff and Jared Kushner inside Ukraine for physical talks in Kyiv with the Ukrainian president and also with the national security advisors from France, from Germany and from the United Kingdom. Very conscious that there is a European angle to peace efforts. This is a war that's being fought here on the European continent.
2: And Vietnam's president and Communist Party General Secretary Tô Lam has arrived in Moscow for a three-day state visit, the first by a Vietnamese head of state and party leader since 1991. The visit, at the invitation of Vladimir Putin, is expected to focus on cooperation in energy, defence and technology. Formal talks between the two leaders are scheduled for Tuesday. Dasha Chernyshova reports from Moscow.
4: We understand that the key word here is actually continuity. So the two sides are not going to build their relationship from the scratch, but this visit marks a milestone in which the sides are expected to update and upgrade the status of their bilateral relations in terms of the depth in which they cooperate. We feel that there is the need to update the trade framework with the free trade agreement, also expected to be amended, or at least some framework for that amendment is expected to be discussed. That's as the Russian analysts are put in this situation.
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5: South Africa beat the All Blacks 29-24 in Johannesburg last night. The Springboks lead the series 2-1. Argentina drew 28 all with Australia in Mendoza. The Wallabies take the series. Pierre Gasly took pole for the Italian Grand Prix at Monza. George Russell starts second, Charles Leclerc third and Lewis Hamilton fourth. The race is tonight at 9 o'clock. Manchester City beat Coventry 1-0. Newcastle drew 2-2 with Bournemouth. Crystal Palace beat Fulham 3-2. Everton play Manchester United this evening. Arsenal host Chelsea tonight. The Warriors beat Manly 31-30. Canberra beat North Queensland 50-30. Melbourne beat Cronulla 24-20. Penrith play West Tigers this afternoon. Wout van Aert won stage 13 of the Vuelta a España on Friday.